couple of bits of jazz, Australian jazz rather. That was the first one was Ray Price and his Port Jackson Jazz Band with the Darktown Strutters Ball with vocals from Katie Dunbar. And that track I just played was by the Pix All-Star Australian Jazz Band, a track called China Boy. And just looking at the makeup of the All-Star Australian Jazz Band, Bob Barnard was on cornet, Greg Gibson on clarinet, Ken Harron on trombone, Graham Bell was on piano, Ray Price, banjo and guitar, Harry Harmon on double bass, and Len Barnard, that's Bob Barnard's younger brother, he was on drums. Recorded in Sydney on the 18th of June 1962. Good sound there from the Pix All-Star Australian Jazz Band. And the reason it's called the Pix All-Star, P-I-X, Pix All-Star, is from the Pix All-Star Australian Jazz Band. And the reason it's called the Pix All-Star, P-I-X, Pix All-Star, is because of

and get your hat. Leave your worries back on the doorstep. Just direct your feet to the sunny side of the street. Oh, say, you hear that pitter-pat? That happy tune is your step. Life can be so sweet on the sunny side of the street. I used to walk in a shade.

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8: It's about

After 3 full years of marriage, it's the first time that you haven't made the bed.

Of course, as Lisa Minnelli, wonderful wife to our very own Aussie Peter Allen, and daughter, of course, of the very famous Judy Garland. And maybe this time we will be able to play As If We Never Said Goodbye. Patti Page is singing this song from Sunset Boulevard, the musical, and this is the English opera singer, one of Susan Boyle's favourite mentors. Susan being a favourite singer of Neva.

Ah, there you go. Heart Like a Truck. That was a nice one. Kelly Clarkson is going to be singing for us. And I was just looking for the one to sing it. Oh, here it is. Don't Rush. It's not so well known, so welcome to a perhaps a new song. You may not have heard it before. It's from her album Greatest Hits. But this is a moment. This is Don't Rush, because it features Vince Gill singing with her. Oh, and it's KRRFM 98.7 that you're with, and this is our country music hour. Oh, and it's KRRFM 98.7 that you're with, and this is our country music hour.

So I'm going to play a track now by Owen Campbell, because everyone's put a lot of elbow grease into making this happen, and there's going to be some great local performers too. All right, take a listen. This track is called Shine Your Light.

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And they all sang together,

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1: And, but you're doing a few over the next week and have been doing a few.
0: Yeah, I did two on Sunday, a couple of shows.

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0: Let's get into it. This is Atticus Chimps with TV Said So. You're on the Tuck Shop.
2: 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You may like to tune out for the next couple of minutes to avoid it.

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All we need is an audience and it will be just great. We went through times of plenty, we went through times of none. 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